awkward, I hate myself. Look at you sideways, playing a game. Oh, what if I laugh now? Think I'm insane.

Strong expectation, you already lose. Oh, one more fold the rounds, one more do the dance. Really is, don't need something more.